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K5 News. 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Playtime Entertainment. Born for Happiness. This song is brought to you by Tanduay Light. Gaan ng may kasama.

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Championing the lives of the Filipino. This song is brought to you by Playtime. 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Born for happiness. This song is brought to you by Tanduay Light. 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

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Ito ang himpilan na kampiyon sa balita, kampiyon sa musika, kampiyon sa drama, kampiyon sa komentaryo, at kampiyon sa serbisyo publiko sa Bacolod City. 101.5 K5 News FM, championing the lives of the Filipino.

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14: Freedom of the press is anchored on the people's right to know. 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
16: 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Ari pamatian ta.
17: Israel's defense industry is undergoing a massive sci-fi level transformation right now.
16: Biba.
17: And honestly, the tech they are rolling out is terrifyingly advanced.
16: Jusko.
17: We're talking about high-tech laser systems, upgraded hyper-stealth fighters, and ground vehicles designed to dominate the modern battlefield. But which of these steel beasts are the actual game changers? Today we'll find out as we explore the top 10 most powerful future weapons of the Israeli armed forces.
16: Are! Are ha, top 10 na pulo ka pinaka makusog nga bag-o kag moderno nga mga armas sang Israeli Defense Force. Are, sa nagalantaw sa Facebook, amuni ang ginapakita ta subong. Iya ka WON, W-I-O-N, World is One Network. Roll tape.
17: Kicking off our countdown at number 10, we have the Rex MK2 Jaguar.
16: Grabe ba?
17: Let me tell you, this thing is straight out of a science fiction movie.
16: Tuod, no?
17: Imagine walking down a dark road and suddenly a completely silent, autonomous robot rolls past you carrying heavy machine guns and a mountain of gear.
16: Ay!
17: That is the Jaguar for you. It is an unmanned ground vehicle designed to patrol borders all by itself without a single human driver inside. It uses advanced cameras and smart sensors to drive around obstacles and spot danger from incredibly far away. Think of it like the ultimate guard dog, except this dog does not need sleep, never gets hungry, and does not demand belly rubs. It runs on a hybrid electric system, meaning it can move in total silence when it needs to sneak up on a target.
16: Are,
17: it can carry
16: ang ngalan niya sini Jaguar MKE2 mini tank. 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
17: To 1,300 kilograms of equipment, which is an absolute game changer for soldiers who normally have to carry heavy backpacks on their shoulders for days. Plus, it can hit speeds of around 40 kilometers per hour on rough dirt roads. You might be wondering, what happens if this robot gets captured? Well, it has a built-in self-destruct feature to make sure its smart brain never falls into the wrong hands. It is basically a rolling fortress that thinks for itself. We will see some even crazier airborne stuff later on in this list, but starting with a smart robot sets the perfect tone for the future of war. By the way, if you're watching from your phone, make sure you leave hype points to the video. It really helps us create new contents every single day. Moving up to number 9, we are leaving the dirt behind and heading straight into the clouds with the KC-46 Pegasus. Now, I know what you are probably thinking right now. You are thinking, why on earth is a bulky cargo plane on a list of the most advanced future weapons? Well, here is the secret that most people do not realize about modern air combat. The coolest, fastest fighter jets in the world are completely useless if they run out of gas halfway to their target. The KC-46 Pegasus is basically a giant flying gas station, and it is the absolute backbone of any long-distance mission. Without this massive machine, the stealth fighters we are going to talk about later would never be able to reach far away through.
16: Alright! Ining KC-46 Pegasus, kadako-dako nga eroplano sang pungsod Israel. 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
17: This flying beast can carry a jaw dropping 96,000 kilograms of fuel, and it can pump that fuel into other jets while they are all flying together at hundreds of kilometers per hour. Imagine trying to thread a needle while riding a roller coaster, and you get a basic idea of how crazy aerial refueling is. But the Pegasus makes it look easy with its advanced computer systems and 3D cameras. It is not just a gas station either. It can also carry up to 114 passengers or serve as a flying hospital for injured soldiers. And do not think this massive plane is an easy target for enemies. It is packed with high-tech defensive systems that can blind incoming radar signals and distract heat-seeking dangers. It is the silent hero of the sky, ensuring that the real fighters never have to turn back early.
16: Grabe, no?
17: Landing back on solid ground for number 8, we have the upgraded Namer armored IFV, and this machine is an absolute monster. If you thought the robot we talked about earlier was tough, just wait until you see this heavy metal beast. The word Namer actually means leopard, and it perfectly describes how deadly and protective this vehicle is. It is built using the bottom half of a giant battle tank, which means it has some of the thickest armor on the entire planet.
16: Ooh.
17: But the upgraded version takes things to a completely different level of crazy. It now features an unmanned turret on top, which means the soldiers inside can fire heavy cannons and missiles without ever having to poke their heads out of the roof. It weighs around 60 metric tons, making it one of the heaviest troop carriers ever built. But all that weight is there for a good reason. It features an active protection system that works like an invisible force field. When an enemy fires a rocket at it, smart radars spot the danger flying through the air and automatically shoot tiny metal balls to blow up the rocket before it even touches the vehicle.
16: Okay.
17: It is like ining
16: nakita ninyo nga daw tangke digira nga gamay ang kanyon, amo ini ang Namer IFV, Infantry Fighting Vehicle, but salingon nga ini siya ang iya mayor nga ubra sa patag-awayan dalon ang mga soldado sang Israel, hence infantry fighting vehicle. 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Of course, because of artificial intelligence. Kag may ara sa sang active fighting protection system na nung buot silingon sini. 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So Namer Leopard, kon sa Ingles, kon sa Bacoloti Leopard eh, ha? But anyway, seriously, that was the Namer IFV. Ari padayunon.
17: By night, sitting on the roof deflecting blaster shots. This means a full squad of soldiers can drive right through the most dangerous zones on Earth and come out without a single scratch. By the way, if you love learning about these insane military machines, make sure you subscribe to the channel for new videos every single day. Sliding into the number 7 spot, we have something that proves we are actually living in the future. the Excalibur and Sting.
16: Ula.
17: Forget about thick armor and heavy bullets for a second, because we are talking about actual high-power laser pods here.
16: Oh, ala!
17: Yes, you heard that right. Literal laser beams attached to fighter aircraft and helicopters. The Excalibur system is designed for fast jets, while the Sting is meant for helicopters, but they both do the exact same awesome job. For decades, lasers were just a cool idea in comic books, but now they are real, and they are terrifyingly effective. Imagine an enemy firing a heat-seeking rocket at a helicopter. Instead of dropping flares and hoping for the best, the Sting system automatically points a highly focused beam of pure energy at the rocket and literally melts its brain in a fraction of a second.
16: Oy.
17: It happens at the speed of light, which is roughly 300,000 kilometers per second, meaning the enemy danger is destroyed before anyone even blinks. These laser pods use over 100 kilowatts of electrical power to burn through metal targets from many kilometers away.
16: Ooh, yala.
17: The best part? As long as the aircraft engine is running and making electricity, you never run out of ammo. You do not have to fly back to base to load up more bullets. It is a silent, invisible beam of pure heat that turns incoming threats into falling scrap metal. It really makes you wonder how traditional weapons will even survive in the next few years.
16: All right! 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
15: Lorga,
16: but then again, that is human nature eh. Wait a minute, dirakete, we are part, I am part of the human race. Aray, pamatian tadugang ang ining report.
17: So who is going to be carrying those crazy laser pods into battle? That brings us to number 6, the F-15 EX Eagle 2. You might recognize the name because the original version of this jet has been flying for a long time, but do not let the classic shape fool you. The F-15 EX Eagle 2 is basically a brand new flying supercomputer wearing a familiar metal jacket. While the stealth fighters we will discuss at the end of this list rely on hiding in the shadows, this jet is the complete opposite. It is a massive flying weapons truck that does not care who sees it. It can carry a mind-blowing 13,000 kilograms of bombs, rockets, and smart weapons. That is more than almost any other fighter jet in the world. It can fly at an insane speed of around 2,600 kilometers per hour, getting to the fight faster than almost anything else in the sky. The pilot sits inside a cockpit that looks like a giant glass television screen, showing them exactly where every friend and foe is located for hundreds of kilometers around them. The engines on this bird are so powerful that it can basically point its nose straight up and accelerate towards outer space. It works as a perfect team with stealth fighters, waiting safely behind the front lines until the stealth jets spot a target, and then this giant weapons truck unleashes a massive wave of destruction from far away. It is loud, it is proud, and it is absolutely packed with futuristic technology. Oh. Crashing into the number 5 spot, we are bringing the laser technology down from the sky with the Iron Beamer Aten system. We just talked about lasers on airplanes, but what happens when you put a massive laser on the ground? You get the ultimate shield for protecting cities and military bases. Right now, defending against small flying dangers usually involves shooting very expensive rockets into the air. But what if the enemy sends a cheap flying drone that only costs a few hundred dollars? Firing a $1 million rocket at a cheap drone is terrible math. That is where the Iron Beam, or ITON, comes to the rescue. It is a directed energy weapon that shoots an invisible beam of heat to burn small drones, incoming rockets, and mortar shells right out of the sky. The beam travels up to 7 kilometers and hits the target with pinpoint accuracy. But here is the absolute craziest part about this machine: the cost. Every time it fires that massive laser, it only costs about $2 of electricity. Let that sink in for a moment. $2 to destroy an incoming threat. It takes about 4 seconds of holding the laser on the target to melt its wings off or cook its explosive center. As long as you have a working power generator, you have a shield that never runs out of ammunition.
16: Alright, amoyan to ang mga modernong armas nga gina-develop naman niya sang pungsod Israel. 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Of course, sa kay Mare Anthea Arlos, mayong gabi, dira sa barangay Punta Taytay. 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
15: Lorga!
16: Sa atong nga pagpanumbalik, we'll be having K5 Jerry Luna Luis. Pagkaligad lamang sini.
15: Pagbabalik ang inyong kampiyon na programa dito sa K5 News FM.
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Ito ang himpilan na kampiyon sa balita, kampiyon sa musika, kampiyon sa drama, kampiyon sa komentaryo, at kampiyon sa serbisyo publiko sa Bacolod City. 101.5 K5 News FM, championing the lives of the Filipino. 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

0: 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Ito ang himpilan na kampiyon sa balita, kampiyon sa musika, kampiyon sa drama, kampiyon sa komentaryo, at kampiyon sa serbisyo publiko sa Bacolod City. 101.5 K5 News FM, championing the lives of the Filipino.
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Living Lord, be with us as we work today. Fill this office with inspiration and energy. Help us to work as a team and bring out the best in each other. May we be efficient and achieve all we need to, but also remember to rest. May this place be full of fun and friendship, and may relaxation and harmony inhabit this space. Thank you for this new day and the opportunity to work together. Amen. 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Ang pambansang awit ng Pilipinas.

Ang himpilan na pinagkakatiwalaan at pinapakinggan sa iba't ibang sulok ng bansa, Luzon, Visayas at Mindanao, and anywhere in the world via Facebook Live at live streaming. 89.3 K5 News FM, Cagayan de 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Ito ang himpilan na kampiyon sa balita, kampiyon sa musika, kampiyon sa drama, kampiyon sa komentaryo, at kampiyon sa serbisyo publiko sa Bacolod City. 101.5 K5 News FM, championing the lives of the Filipino.

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